Shouting fire! Shouting fire!

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Our own technology has turned against us, leaving a race of synthetic life forms bent on the annihilation of one species alone. Ours. 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

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I'll tell you what, folks, if you're listening, if you haven't turned that fucking dial or shut down the radio or run your batteries out or whatever, you should come by right now to K-Flip because you can be here for the whole fucking thing. It's going to be amazing.

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0: came from the pit, and the pounding of guns grew louder. 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Then I saw it was a young artilleryman, weary, streaked with blood and dirt.
1: Anyone here?
0: Come in. Here, drink this.
1: Thank you.
0: What's happened?
1: They wiped us out. Hundreds dead, maybe thousands.
0: The heat ray?
1: The Martians. They were inside the hoods of machines they'd made. Massive metal things on legs. Giant machines that walked. They attacked us. They wiped us out.
0: Machines?
1: Fighting machines. Picking up men and bashing them against trees. Just hunks of metal, but they knew exactly what they were doing.
0: There was another cylinder came last night.
1: Yes. Yes, it looked bound for London.
0: London? Carrie, I hadn't dreamed there could be danger to Carrie and her father so many miles away. I must go to London at once.
1: And me. Got to report to headquarters. If there's anything left of it.

0: Byfleet, we came upon an inn, but it was deserted.
1: Is everybody dead?
0: Not everybody. Look, 6 cannons with gunners standing by.
1: Bows and arrows against the lightning. They haven't seen the heat ray yet.

0: We hurried along the road to Weybridge. Suddenly, there was a heavy explosion. The ground heaved, windows shattered, and gusts of smoke erupted into the air.
1: Look!

Quickly, one after the other, four of the fighting machines appeared. Monstrous tripods, higher than the tallest steeple, striding over the pine trees and smashing them. Walking engines of glittering metal, each carried a huge funnel, and I realized with horror that I'd seen this awful thing before.

fifth machine appeared on the far bank. It raised itself to full height, flourished the funnel high in the air, and the ghostly, terrible heat ray struck the town. As it struck, all five fighting machines exulted, emitting deafening howls which roared like thunder.

The six guns we had seen now fired simultaneously, decapitating a fighting machine. The Martian inside the hood was slain, splashed to the four winds, and the body, nothing now but an intricate device of metal, went whirling to destruction. As the other monsters advanced, people ran away blindly, the artilleryman among them. But I jumped into the water and hid until forced up to breathe. Now the guns spoke again, but this time the heat ray sent them to oblivion.

With a white flash, the heat ray swept across the river. Scalded, half-blinded, and agonized, I staggered through leaping, hissing water towards the shore. I fell helplessly in full sight of the Martians, expecting nothing but death. The foot of a fighting machine came down close to my head, then lifted again as the four Martians carried away the debris of their fallen comrade. And I realized that by a miracle, I had escaped.

There had been lizards strolling inside the house of plants, and lots of lizards watering and taking care of the plants. Outside, lizard families were having picnics and lizard kids were playing ball. The whole place had the atmosphere of a park or a zoo. The House of Memory was a very different sort of thing.

0: It's 10 p.m. Do you know where your evil twin brother, who was born in a different part of space-time but figured out how to transport to your time and is now secretly stalking you so he can take over your life as his own, is?
1: Wow, that seems awfully specific.
0: He's in the closet right now. A public service message from your friends at KFlip.

0: Hello, this is Colonel Burner here with a serious and very important announcement. It's about drum circles. Kids, I know they're addicting and they're tempting, but you must stay away. Because once they are amplified, the addiction becomes real and families are broken up over this. Please, please stay away from the drum circles. They're really bad.
1: This is Queeb. I'm a victim and a drum circle addict. I'm always an addict.
0: What got you hooked to these drum circles?
1: Well, my first encounter was at a Grateful Dead concert. At first, I was just clicking in time with the...
0: Snapping your fingers,
1: yes.
0: Clapping your hands.
1: Yes.
0: And then what happened?
1: Then the next thing I know, I was at the flea market and I...
0: It was in Berkeley, wasn't it?
1: Yes.
0: The Berkeley flea market. And you did what?
1: I bought a conga.
0: You bought a drum, you see? And then what do you know? What do you know? You're suddenly in some drum circle.
1: I was at
0: surrounded by hippies right there in Berkeley. And then the epiphany was, what happened?
1: The time passed away, and I realized that, you know, I wasn't getting on with my life. There were things in the world to do.
0: Your hands, were they bloody? Your fingers, they were sore and blistered, weren't they?
1: I taped them up. And,
0: yes, you tried the tape, and that didn't work. All right, thank you very much for sharing. Please, folks, stay away from the drum circles. They're dangerous. They're abusive. Your children will thank you.
2: Thank you very much, ladies and gentlemen. I don't think that's all special for you. Thank you. Okay.

slack. 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Farmer Jones had trouble with his crop. He couldn't get no rain, weather, not to make his stuff grow in the heat of the day. Farmer Jones is saying the not so forty this way. Ask me of advice, here's what I had to say. You've got to wet it, you got to wet it, dampen it so the stuff can grow. You better wet it, dampen it, farmer, you know. You got to sprinkle it and dampen it and let the good work go on. If your tongue feels parched, your throat's gone dry, what's the first thing to the doctor that you run and cry? Oh, wet it, doc, wet it. 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

0: opinion of the world.
1: This coming from a pony who's been up everyone's butt with moping for 3 months.
0: They let me take time off work for my emotional recovery, so...
1: That is completely appalling.
0: Well, I do blame myself and feel badly, and my job sucks. Look, I'm not saying to follow your heart or something dumb like that. Just chin up.

stipulations placed before you to get all the things you really need. Mr. Big may make things hard, but you have got to plant your seeds. Go to war. Fight more. Your dreams thrive by competition. You'll find no one famous ever got there just by flinching at their foes. 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Don't let go. Just grow. 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
0: No, I'm saying that the world is a hard place, and if you need a leg up, I can be there. 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
1: Mickey and Mallory Knox did it.
0: Mickey.

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A public service message from your friends at KFlip.

0: And now, a burner explains Rangers.
1: Although Flipside exists on radical self-reliance, if you need help, you can reach out to a Ranger. 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So if a Ranger tells you to do something, do it. Who are you, the queen of not listening to Rangers?
0: A public service message brought to you by your friends at KFlip.

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And now I know

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0: at KFlip.

You know, there's been a whole lot of songs wrote over the years. Some of them made a whole lot of sense, and some didn't make much sense at all. And there's a few songs that make just plain old common horse sense. And that's the kind of song this little old song is, and it's called That's All. Some people go to school just to learn how to teach, while others go to school just to learn how to preach.

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1: 1968!
2: What have you got?
3: 1968.
4: May I ask?
5: What the hell you got, 1968? 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
0: Well, if you really want to know, 1948...

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All right, friends, you have seen the heavy groups. Now you will see Morning Maniac music. 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
1: A more humane Mikado never did in Japan exist. To nobody's second, I've certainly reckoned.

0: Hey! Ahmed!
1: What?
0: They didn't see us.
2: Whoa!
3: They killed my goat! Those beasts!
4: Get down!
1: Shoot!
0: I will wipe them from the sky, brothers!
1: Don't kill them. I'm trying!
0: Ah, camel snot! There's sand in my British, American, made French, Israeli, Belgian burp gun again!
4: Sons of the hills, throw down that neo-imperialist, pro-colonialist, anti-Islamic devil stick! Use this Baryshnikov I arrested from the stiff white fingers of the little dead man beneath the tank!
0: Sodomized donkey meat!
4: What?
0: All those Baryshnikovs are defective.
3: Yeah, maybe so, but they're so beautiful. Yes, and the bullets come with our names engraved on them.
0: Ahmed.
1: What?
0: Is it not true that ever since we sacked the American embassy, we have picked up a lot of Westernist tendencies?
3: But how could we help it? They were lying around everywhere. In the color magazines, on the television, in the icebox.
4: What kind of beer was that?
5: Henry Winkler, Private Reserve.
3: Here they come again!
4: Sit on it!
1: Look out!
0: Ahmed!
4: He's dead.
0: It was the will of God. See? The bullet had his name on it.
6: How you doing, everybody? It's so good to be with you tonight. It always makes things better when people can come together. Oh, yeah. So we're going to loosen up. There's a little thing we like to do called Check It Out.

0: Oh, weep no more, my lady. Pedal to the metal today on the 4th of July, but it ain't all racing. So come on, pull your hat out of your neck, twist off your hat tops, and settle back for Dishnet Sports Wrap-Up. I'm Dink Shrink Wrap.
1: And I'm Rink Shrimp Claw, and our over-the-top top story, Stumble Bums Under the Gun for the third and semifinal day of Super Race Around II. Race Around America.
0: But first, the big fat scores with my little buddy Pinky Bunchell.
2: Oh, suck my steroids, Mortimer.
0: And our big fat old Mickey Pineshell.
3: Hey, I'm gonna light your mustache, pencil head.
0: You boys get it.
2: Well, the Savages boomed the Boomer 6-2 as Bobby Chavot takes his first scalp with his super sharp stick. Ouch!
3: At the plus pit, the stick handlers take a big, big bumptious bite out of the Cardinals. 76-3, fantastic!
2: He could get his hand in there.
3: And he did!
2: Earlier tonight, Havana of Ohio smoked Miami in sudden death.
3: Castro's convertible, he's back, back, back.
2: Obi submits to the base.
3: He's through the wall.
1: Yes, that's 6 out of 5 in the big 3 with 4 more double downs at the door. So keep your face glued to the glass. We'll be right back.
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1: Hola, soy Fernando Allende.
2: One small step for man, giant leap for man.
0: Does the moon actually possess such strange powers, or is it all just

0: chicken. Fuck that shit. Pabst Blue Ribbon.
1: Well, you gassed her up.